the beef? Where's the beef? Hey, where's the beef? I don't think there's anybody back there.

the following statements, which I shall make, are true facts that can and will be verified at the proper time. The music has come to me from outer space. I have been instructed by a person from another planet to bring this music to the attention of the people on this earth. I have had direct contact with people from other planets and have spoken with them on many occasions. I have ridden in their spaceships. They have taken me to their planets and brought me back to Earth again several times. I have seen how they live, what they wear, what they eat, and how they look. They are friendly people. At the present time, they are

flying saucers, and other flying objects which they cannot describe. These objects are real and are spacecraft from other planets. There are people in them, and many of them have already landed on this Earth. They are now in our midst, mingling with you and observing you without your knowledge. This shall all be proven.

Now, getting back to the music that has come to me from another planet, these two selections are interpretations taken from the actual music that has come to me from another planet.

0: subjective perception of the shutdown of the nervous system at death. I think that's a really interesting question.
1: Do you mean to what degree are these things different and similar?
0: That in some ways what happens with both psychedelic and mystical visionary experience and certain relationships to apocalyptic form to the end of the world are things all transforming. There's a point where the self dies, and it might happen in a millisecond, but subjectively would be the end of the world.
1: And because I think everything works basically the same way, it would have a fair profundity, because you would be seeing the primal assembly language code.
0: But the whole idea of psychedelics as an end, is a reversal for that kind of event.
1: Yeah, it's like Buddhism with turbocharged or something. Now you can

0: It's nice to relax and have a drink or two. But would you give up one of those drinks? Just one? And send us the money so we can help the 9 million alcoholics in this country before it's too late?
1: Morning, Bob.
2: Morning, Lou.
3: Freshen that for you?
1: Yeah.
0: What we're really asking is, can you spare the price of a drink?
4: Music is just like so, Wayne. And stuff, Mike. Music, you know. Anyway.
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0: had my spot.
1: Universe awaits power.

0: Section 13, the zombie apocalypse.
1: Sección 13, el apocalipsis de zombies.
0: He won't die if you shoot him in the heart. You have to cut off his head.
2: Él no morirá si le tiran el corazón. 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
0: Ah, I've been bitten. You must kill me now or I will become one of them. Hurry before...
2: Ah, me han mordido. 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
0: I'm going to eat all of you. I'm going to eat all of you.
3: I'm going to eat all of you.

I'm in a rock and roll session, and I'm waiting for Michael, who's not here. Brand new Cadillac, gross module, sweat. Do you remember? It was 1959, the observatory. What a strange story. Rock and roll session is a session where we can do what we want to do. Schwein. Gross module. Jack's bicycle is music. Gross module. Schwein. Everything is possible. Possible. Rock and roll station is a second pirate session of a strange wax. Gross module. Listening. Listening. Listening to an outlaw rock and roll session. And roll session, and I'm waiting for Michael, who's not here. Brand new Cadillac. Do you remember? It was 1959. The observatory. What a strange story. Rock and roll station is a station where we can do what we want to do. Sweat. Jack's bicycle is music to my ears. Everything is possible.

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Listening to a rock and roll session is to be. Rock and roll session is a second pirate session of a strange wax. Listening to the rock and roll session.

I'm in a gross module and I'm waiting for a rock and roll session. Sweat. Who? He's not here. It was 1959. The observatory. I'm in a rock and roll session and I'm waiting for a gross module. A rock and roll session is a session where we can do what we want to do. But hang on. Jack's bicycle. Do you remember? I'm in a rock and roll session. And I'm waiting for Michael. Who? He's not here. Brand new Cadillac. 1959. The observatory. What a strange story. Everything is possible. Possible. A rock and roll session is a second pirate session of a strange wax. But I'm listening to a rock and roll session. 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

0: Get your clothes on. You're getting out of here.
1: Are we, Johnny? Are we?
0: Not we. You.
1: You do hate me, don't you, Johnny?
0: I don't think you have any idea how much.
1: Hate is a very exciting emotion.

0: I don't have a whole lot of time.
1: Well, look, let's begin by finding out whether you're using this line properly or not.
0: Ari said you were.
1: Yeah, that's right. Were you an employee or are you now?
0: I'm a former employee.
1: Former employee.
0: I was let go on a medical discharge about a week ago, and I've kind of been running across the country. Oh, man, I don't know where to start. They'll triangulate on this division really, really soon.
1: You can't spend a lot of time on the phone, so give us something quick.
0: Okay, okay, well, what we're thinking of as aliens are, they're extra-dimensional beings that an earlier precursor of the space program made contact with. They

characters obviously represented marine things which are unknown to the modern world, but whose decomposing forms I had observed on the ocean-risen plain. It was the pictorial carving, however, that did most to hold me spellbound. Plainly visible across the intervening water on account of their enormous size was an array of bas-reliefs whose subject would have excited the envy of a Dor. I think that these things were supposed to depict men, at least a certain sort of men, though the creatures were shown disporting like fishes in the waters of some marine grotto, or paying homage at some monolithic shrine, which appeared to be under the waves as well. Of their faces and forms I dare not speak in detail, for the mere remembrance makes me grow faint. Grotesque beyond the imagination of a Poe or a Bulwer, they were damnably human in the general outline, despite webbed hands and feet, shockingly wide and flabby lips, glassy, bulging eyes, and other features less pleasant to recall. Curiously enough, they seem to have been chiseled badly out of proportion with their scenic background, for one of the creatures was shown in the act of killing a whale, represented as but a little larger than himself. I remarked, as I say, their grotesqueness and strange size, but in a moment decided they were merely the imaginary gods of some primitive fishing or seafaring tribe, some tribe whose last descendant had perished eras before the first ancestor of the Piltdown or Neanderthal man was born.

no one, and

0: which seemed so huge in the beginning and so infinitely welcoming, has become very uncomfortable. And we are obliged to be born. And my father says that birth is so chaotic and violent that he's sure that at the moment of birth, we're all thinking, this is it.
1: Thank you.

Радости, Дёрг. Чувствую тебя.

was in a class with all classical musicians. We all had to play a piece because we always took it from the same teacher. And I started telling the girl about that piece, what the changes were. And that's the first time she understood about the piece, that she knew how to play real well. The changes. She didn't even know. She couldn't even sit up and say. He just had a special way of playing them. He liked the way he played them, that's all. But it still changes. They don't even, some of the classical pianists don't even know the changes to the song they're playing. No, that's pretty bad. They're just playing a song and they don't even know that it went from the major to the relative minor, or the relative minor back to the major. They don't even know that stuff. That's really disgraceful. The reason to be learning classical music would be to be learning the same thing, the improvisation. Why did they go here? How did he go from here to here? And that's the most important part of classical, because you stand a better chance of knowing about improvisation.

strings and stuff, because they're only just, there's a handful of classical pianos in the whole world, and there are millions of classical pianos, and we know we have classical piano recitals every night.

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That would be awful because we're medicine. He might even eat us.

0: You give me a time and a place, I give you a 5-minute window. Anything happens in that 5 minutes and I'm yours. No matter what. Anything happens a minute either side of that, and you're on your own. Do you understand?
1: Change the formula is humanitarian effort because the
2: what?
1: Oh, because the Mexican police will no longer be able to use Coca-Cola to interrogate their prisoners. One technique to get prisoners to start saying things is to shake up a Coca-Cola and put it up the prisoner's nose. So I was just thinking that possibly with lower carbonation this won't work as well.

0: not the only form affected by radiation and mutation. There is microscopic life, bacteria, viruses. We have been searching out such a virus, one to which Earthmen have developed a high degree of immunity, but not outsiders.
1: You mean particular disease?
0: Yes, common fever. It is a mild children's disease here, like chickenpox or German measles. But to outsiders, it is radiation fever. Symptoms develop in 2 hours. Lips are so badly affected that the victim cannot talk, and in 2 days, dies.
1: They've isolated this virus?
0: Tons of it in crystalline form.
1: They plan to let this loose in the galaxy by means of guided missiles.
0: Then, right, refugees will carry the disease across space. Billions will die.
1: You're sure about it?

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And after she dies, we will cry and make her

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Because President Eisenhower has done just what he said. 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

0: Once upon a time there was an engineer.
1: Choo-choo Charlie was his name, we hear.
0: He had an engine and he sure had fun. He used good and plenty candy to make his train run.
2: Charlie says, love my good and plenty. Charlie says, really rings the bell. Charlie says, love my good and plenty. Don't know any other candy that I love so well.
3: 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I pay the fizz bill. 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

Ha ha ha.

0: what shameful things happened to the women in Dr. Tarr's torture dungeon. This new Edgar Allan Poe film is filled with terror, suspense, and horror. The biggest and best of the Edgar Allan Poe films, Dr. Tarr's torture dungeon, will etch itself into your mind with shock after naked shock. Dr. Tarr's torture dungeon.
1: Silent nuts. Holy nuts. All is balls.
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of daily lives, the effect of the rapid shift in values has created more conflict and stress in the lives of people than has the speed of technological development. We've been living through a period where we see new definitions in the role of women, in the nature of the family, new goals in terms of what are the definitions of success and the good life. And those have created stress and conflict. In point of fact, the

officer is the filing cabinet. Downtown in the offices that makes it still necessary to rush back and forth from suburb to office.

0: that it is this obsession with the contents of the file. Documents, contracts, data. All of these materials actually could be just as available on closed circuit at home. The stockbroker long ago discovered this, that the telephone enables him to conduct his business anywhere. He doesn't have to hurry down to the stock exchange.
1: So is the tycoon, like Paul Getty, who does most of his business by telephone.
0: But we still have this obsessional, compulsive drive to fit into patterns, to fit into classifications, which says our job is down here. That's why we're terrified when automation threatens to integrate us, so that all the old fragmentary jobs go back into a circuit of wholeness.
2: But isn't that inevitable?
0: As circuitry has already brought this about at many levels of our lives, and the applying of it to the industrialized areas of fragmented and specialist tasks and work is inevitable, yes, because it's already...

No. Yeah, this is 190. Oh. And then this is like back down to 95. When I slowed it down, I liked it a lot better. Plus, like, it works good with cutoff and shit. Yeah, this is the fat one.

0: Be sure to read the current issue of Photography Workshop for an interesting and informative look behind the scenes with Dragnet. That's Photography Workshop, the current issue.
1: First question. Do they have to be brutal dildos?
2: You're listening to T-Spigot Radio.

Picture Dome Nickery, where Alf, the sacred river, ran through caverns measureless to man, down to a sunless sea. So twice 5 miles of fertile ground, with walls and towers were girdled round. And here were gardens bright with sinuous rills, where blossomed many an incense-bearing tree. And here were forests ancient as the hills, folding sunny spots of greenery. But oh, that deep romantic chasm which slanted down the green hill with water-seeded cover. A savage place, as holy and enchanted as air beneath a waning moon was haunted by woman wailing for her demon lover. And from this chasm, with ceaseless turmoil seething, as if this earth in fast thick pants were breathing, a mighty fountain momently was forced. Amid whose swift, half-intermittent first huge fragments faltered like rebounding hail, or chaffy grain.

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0: Bob. How much to hurry?
1: Hi, Jack.
0: Well, you two boys look raring to go.
2: Why don't you come out with us, Uncle Bob?
0: Thanks, fellas.
2: We need a good picture.
0: Oh, I see. Well, I think that can be fixed, all right?
2: I think being able to take pictures is terrific.
0: It is terrific, Cat. It's terrific. You know, look here. Strong muscles.
3: How about that?
4: Yeah, I never knew that.
0: And that's not all. That's experiments. Started doing their experiments and ideas. Well, that's hard for sure. See this little opening? It's wider than me.
3: That's terrific, Uncle Bob.
0: Amazing. Part of the wondrous body that they can look out there if your body's so easy to get dirty. Go down. Oh, so hard. The cock bone. If the cock bone could be stretched out, we would discover an instrument very much like the piano. It is much more wonderful. The cock bone has more than 24,000 strings. Cock bones, adult and the child, are just the one. It's a tool that man can never do. Hot radioactive material, drops of perspiration, cock bones, little muscular pump, forcing blood through thousands of miles of blood vessels, pumps an average of 12 pints of blood every minute. Cock bones will pump enough blood to fill a string of tank cars 50 miles long. And just think, fellas, our wonderful bone structure, lubricating fluid.

0: shake hands with folks in blue, then count your fingers.
1: Now, in this world, there are only two kinds of dudes, hustlers and suckers. God bless their greedy little hearts. Because without them, where would us hustlers be?
2: Trick Baby, Iceberg Slim's best-selling gut story of the world of the con, the hustlers, the high rollers, and the hatchet men who made it up.
3: I hear for Scotty was sold some hot rocks. Turned out there was only glass. He dropped right on the spot. Had a heart attack.
4: What do you want?
3: $5,000. You're both dead.
0: Trick Baby. Iceberg Slim wrote it the way he lived it.
2: It's his world. Sometimes brutal, but always real. Where some get by with bullets and some make it with their brains.
0: And the con never ends as long as there's a sucker.
2: Trick Baby. From Universal, rated R. Under 17, not admitted without parents.
0: See it.
5: No, dead, stupid. 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

0: don't help you much while you're alive, but afterward, that's what counts.
1: We build bigger and better machines. We get bigger and better depression. The present depression has shaken the world to its foundation. The next one, for which we are now preparing by building still more machines, may be so severe as to disrupt the social fabric and plunge us into mob rule and revolution. But the machine does not dominate us only politically and economically. It dominates us spiritually and morally. If you want a graphic demonstration of the truth of this statement, go to any great factory and see how truly Charlie Chaplin's latest film reflects man's domination by the machine. That picture was not funny. I have visited too many of the insane hospitals we are erecting all over the country for the victims of this machine-dominated civilization. It may be funny to watch Chaplin one crazy dancing to the tempo of the machines on the assembly lines in his factory, but it isn't funny to know that people everywhere are in larger and larger numbers going mad dancing to the same tempo. Psychiatrists are unable to build hospitals for the insane fast enough. In spite of the wonders of modern medicine, degenerative diseases like cancer and diabetes are increasing

Nobody ever comes out.

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0: The best part is to smoke this bag inside your eyes. 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

0: you think drugs are a kick, you may be in for the surprise of your life. 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
1: Please take off all those bracelets while you beat off in there. The noise is awful.
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In a second, light travels 300,000 kilometers, about 186,000 miles. It travels from the Sun to the Earth in about 8 minutes, and from the stars in anything from 4 years to several thousand million. Of course, we cannot place a clock on the Sun, send out a flash of light from it at 12 noon Greenwich Mean Time, and have it received a

0: Greenwich at 12:08 p.m. Our methods of estimating the speed of light are those we apply to sound when we use an echo. We can send a flash to a mirror and observe how long it takes for the reflection to reach us. This gives the time for the double journey to the mirror and back. If the distance to the mirror is measured, then the speed of light can be calculated. Methods of measuring time are nowadays so precise that this procedure is used not to calculate the speed of light, but to determine distances. By an international agreement made in 1983, the meter is the length of the path
1: Crows
0: traveled in
1: vacuum
0: by light
1: and magpies
0: during a time of 1
1: another
0: convict's also
1: not
0: to of a second.
1: From
0: the physicist's point of view, the speed of light has become a conversion factor
1: to
0: be used for turning distances into times.
1: And sometimes
0: it now makes perfectly good sense to say that the sun is about 8 minutes away, or that it is a millionth of a second.
1: Today's lesson is simple yet complex. To enter into the memory of a world, imagine memory as a place you can enter into. Or a story you can become a character of. Talk to the crows near you. Learn to speak their language. Give them food to eat. Over time, and this may take some time, they will begin to recognize your actions. You will become familiar to them. You will be remembered by them. Maybe
2: this isn't happening.
1: You will receive
2: this isn't happening.

0: gun for, Earl?
1: A gun?
0: What's a gun for?
1: Why, to shoot.

And then, the world fractured. Blood shot out in a long crimson ribbon and swept as high as my waist. As in a dream, I had no voice for my newfound fear. I took a step back and saw a big hairy creature with a small flat head beating its wings hard against the ground, poised to leap into the sky as puny traffic swirled around its feet. "I'm sorry, who'd you say you were?" he asked. I thought for a moment. My stomach knotted. I'd been around long enough to know such things were important. "Stanley Steamer," I shouted. "For Christ's sake, Stanley," he said. "You want to keep moving," and broke into a breathless run. I didn't answer. I decided to stay where I was. And then, the slow motion cascade of towers crumbling into themselves, the sun bright as a furnace, the trembling blue plain of the Pacific, swelling the rivers and fields until the streets gushed with water. And when the disorder spills out of its prescribed confines, the buildings and roads and faces of Nairobi, Bali, Manhattan, lifeless on the grass.

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Behind them, the brown earth dipped into a smoldering dump. A distant world of horse whips and flames, the ash-covered figures wandering the streets, unsmiling and dressed in horse wool, until they disappeared down the dirt road beyond. I raised my arms to demand some explanation, but something held me back. There was no point in disturbing them with questions they couldn't answer.

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1: Sure, it's a seaport.

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1: What?
2: What? You'd say? You know, if I had a mind, I could get quite mad, but I bite my bottom lip and persevere. Oh, I've things to know, you know, you know, you know, you know, you know.

0: Ah, this is one of my favorite places. It's a marsh that's managed and maintained by Ducks Unlimited. And its sole purpose is to provide a habitat for ducks, geese, birds, mammals, and fish. That gets to be a more important and difficult job each year. And we need your help to keep on doing it. I hope you can attend the Ducks Unlimited fundraising event in your town.
1: God said it. I sucked it. That settles it.
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It was Saturday night and I walked into a dance hall. 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I met a girl who whispered that I was the one, but she went for a stranger, and I went for my gun.

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She vows to save me. She's working so hard outside. One court said new trial granted, but the next one said denied.

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The governor and the judges, it's all up to them out there, as I sit here waiting in the shadow.

0: of relationships. But when I hear traffic, the sound of traffic here on 6th Avenue, I don't have the feeling that anyone is talking. I have the feeling that a sound is acting. And I love the activity of sound. What it does is it gets louder and quieter, and it gets higher and lower, and it gets longer and shorter. It does all those things which I'm completely satisfied with that. I don't need sound to talk to me. We don't see much difference between time and space. We don't know where one begins and the other stops. So that most of the arts we think of as being in time, and most of the arts we think of as being in space. Marcel Duchamp, for instance, began thinking of thinking of music as being not a time art, but a space art. And he made it a piece called Sculpture Musicale, which means different sounds coming from different places and lasting, producing a sculpture which is sonorous and which remains. People expect listening to be more than listening. And so sometimes they speak of inner listening, or the meaning of sound. When I talk about music, it finally comes to people's minds that I'm talking about sound that doesn't mean anything. That is not inner, but is just outer. And they say, these people who understand that finally say, you mean it's just sound? Thinking that for something to just be a sound is to be useless. Whereas I love sound, just as they are. And I have no need for them to be anything more than what they are. I don't want them to be psychological.
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Thank you.

0: Arthur, you'll have to learn it's a convention in all space-traveling species that if you have to ditch someone, you know, a friend, and there's nothing you can do, you just let it be. You don't talk about them, okay?
1: What, really?
0: And then we get blind drunk about them later.
1: I think there must be something terribly wrong with the universe, you know?
0: I think there must be something terribly wrong.

Old Seven, telephone sanitizer, second class, and a serial.

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I mean, it's kind of like a big rolling confessional. So I'm on my way to Chicago and this guy comes up and says, hi, can I have a seat? I said, sure, why not? Sit down, what's up? He said, nothing much. I said, what do you do? He said, I'm in the Navy. He was in cities, so I didn't know. And he said, I'm in a station down in Guantanamo Bay. I said, where's that? He said, Cuba. Oh, really? Cuba? What's it like in Cuba? I've always wondered what that is. He said, we can't go into Cuba, man. We go down to the Virgin Islands. So we got to leave and go down there. I said, why do you go down there to get laid? He said, no, I never paid for sex in my life. Yeah, I know, really. I get picked up. See, I swing. I get picked up by couples. I'm into triangles, you know, threesomes, pyramids. There's power in that, man. But he was cute enough. I could see that. But he had the only strange thing about him was he was a little demented. He had small ears. They were like little pasta shells. Like his body had grown and his ears hadn't caught up with him yet. So he was telling me, look, I can't talk to you, man, because what I do is top secret. I said, where are you stationed now? He said, Philadelphia. I said, oh, come on, what's top secret in Philadelphia? You can do it. He said, no, man, I'm not. Really, I can't do it. Where are you going now? I said, oh, yeah, I'm on my way to Pittsburgh. I said, what's there? He said, my wife, I haven't seen her in a year. Oh, whoa, she must have been swinging a little bit to herself. I don't know, man, she's got cobwebs growing between her legs. But I wouldn't mind if I watched a man fuck her. I mean, I could do that. I wouldn't mind that at all. I said, so what's top secret in Philadelphia? He said, well, he had a few more rum cokes, and he told me. He said, what it is I'm chained, you see, to I'm chained to a button 5 hours a day that fires a nuclear warhead, nuclear rocket. I'm on a battleship. So I'm in this waterproof booth, and I'm supposed to fire a button that fires a rocket out of this waterproof sleeve. And I go, really?

0: catch and play. Catch and play.
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reference that sense. Philosophy is no exception. And it means the love of wisdom is an irrelevance compared to what it designates.

0: Tetchko arguments that impress people who don't like techno-commercialism. Anything appealing to a feudal sensibility, with low tolerance for chaos and instability, and a reverence for traditional hierarchies and modes of life will do. There's one argument, however, that stands apart from the rest due to its complete independence from controversial moral and aesthetic preferences, or in other words, due to its immanence. It does not seek to persuade the proponent of hyper-capitalist social arrangements to value other things, but only points out, coldly and acutely, that such arrangements are demonstrably self-subverting.
1: This man could tell you a lot about asbestos now. If only he'd known asbestos is so dangerous, he needed a respirator and other protective devices to be safe. If only every worker and employer knew that the asbestos installed in the past is still there today. And if only there were a cure.

0: 1975.
1: That's right, you'll be 43 in 1975. But a bomb.
2: Yes, during the siege of Buffalo in the Third World War, I was a captain in the G5 Scientific Warfare General Staff.
1: Buffalo? You mean Buffalo, New York?
2: Yes, there'd been a transpolar invasion of Canada. I was sent to the front to check on service failures of a new lubricating oil. I got hit by a bomb blast. I remember being picked up and getting a narcotic injection. The next thing I knew, I was in bed upstairs and it was 1945 again. I was back in my own 13-year-old body.
1: Alan, you just had a nightmare to end all nightmares, that's all.
2: I thought it might be that at first, but I rejected it. It wouldn't fit the facts.
1: Well, it's ridiculous. All this battle of Buffalo's done. You picked it up listening to the radio. All the commentators have been going on about another war after this one.

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1: What's your name?
2: Peter Bergman, TV star. 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In the purple shopping bag. 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

0: Hello there, this is Dr. Demento. We're on the radio here. 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Rare records and outrageous tapes from yesterday, today.
1: Latest sports news off the street boppers. The baseball furies dropped the ball, made an error. 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But the inside word is that the odds are against them. Stay tuned, boppers.

The individual who has the most power is the one who has the greatest realization of the divine presence, and to whom this means the most as an active principle in his life.

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belly.

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2: 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All the mayhem, murder, just the raw, wild invention of God's naked apes. It's mind-blowing.
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0: wait
1: fair.
0: Up,
1: you're
0: wait
1: no
0: up. Holy cow, I'm totally going so fast. Oh, fuck!
2: Punk.
0: Oh my god, I don't know what to do. What do you mean?
3: Hey, what the fuck are you kids doing on my fucking lawn? And don't look at me when I'm fucking talking to you.
0: Help me.
3: Get that kid off my eyes, you little wankers. All right, give him the stick. Don't give him the stick.
0: Do you know we're my dad?
4: Oh, G.I. Joe.
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3: I wish I hadn't mentioned Dinah. Nobody seems to like her down here, and I'm sure she's the best cat in the world. Oh, my dear Dinah. I wonder if I shall ever see you anymore.
4: And here poor Alice began to cry again, for she felt very lonely and low-spirited. In a little while, however, she again heard a little pattering of footsteps in the distance, and she looked up eagerly, half hoping that the mouse had changed his mind and was coming back to finish his story.

0: what's it like up there in outer space?
1: Well, it's like way out.
2: Caution. Or in these rays, we are able to be seen as well as to see. I told you the servants left, but I didn't tell you how. It was that thick-witted housekeeper. She turned on the lights downstairs after I had warned her not to, and the wires picked up sympathetic vibrations. It must have been frightful. I could hear the screams up here, in spite of all I was seeing and hearing from another direction.

gorgeously at the wonders beyond the irrepassable gate, but others told of horror and disappointment. I knew not which to believe, yet longed more and more to cross forever into the unknown land, for doubt and secrecy are the lure of lures, and no new horror can be more terrible than the daily torture of the commonplace. So when I learned of the drug which would unlock the gate and drive me through, I resolved to take it when next I awaked. Last night I swallowed the drug and floated dreamily into the golden valley and the shadowy groves. And when I came this time to the antique

0: poetry.
1: Turn me on with top grade charge and push me on the stage. 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

Walking down Oxford Road, 200 quid for an old

potatoes. 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

Ouch.

Detroit Pistons 113-87 yesterday. Lew Alcindor led the way with 31 points. The New York Knickerbockers squeezed out a 114-111 victory over the Atlanta Hawks, with Willis Reed scoring 35 points. ESPN Radio will carry the Texas A&M game live, starting in approximately a half hour. The game time is 3:45 a.m. That's sports news for this morning. I'm Army Specialist Bob Mays in Saigon.

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2: 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Got any blow? What I mean is that you blow me.
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are selling records, records, mainly new records, records, mainly new. You want records? We got records, they're mainly new records. We got records, yeah, we got a few old records, but mainly they're new. I sell them to girls, I sell them to boys, I sell them their favorite toys.

Junk Records. Doctor's Records. Deodorized Records. Dead Duck Records. Guinness Book of Records. Records. In which there are many types of records. All the records you could possibly want to own. All in one record.

0: polish floor. Step backwards, please.
1: Well, good morning. How are you this morning?
0: Second floor.
1: Say, have I seen you someplace in this building before? Before?
0: No.
2: Don't go away.
0: First floor.
3: Go to a gym? You seem to be
4: interested. Yeah, well, I play a lot of basketball.
0: Check
5: him for. She's very beautiful. Are you a model there? You're a very beautiful lady, you know? You know? You know? You know? You know? You know? You know? Beautiful hairdo.
0: First floor appliances, washboards, gramophones, crystal sets, and kazoos.

It's 6 in the morning. We've got dad.

Father.

0: Sure. Japanese surrender will be announced at exactly 7:01 p.m. on August 14th, the week from Tuesday. Better make sure we have plenty of grub in the house by then. Everything will be closed up tight till Thursday morning, even the restaurant. I remember we had nothing to eat in the house but some scraps.
1: Tuesday week? That's pretty sudden.
0: Not after today.
1: What do you mean, what happened today?
0: What time is it, Dad?
1: 7:16.
0: Your watch, right?
1: One second.

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course I had to invent not only myself, but ways of escape no one has ever thought of before. And I've succeeded because I've always known I was born to dominate your sex and avenge my own.

Most guys out in Hollywood don't know the real thing when it's right in front of them. Most guys out in Hollywood don't know the real thing when it's right in front of them. Most guys out in Hollywood.

Strange-winged discord arose about him, and many that sang nigh him grew despondent, and their thought was disturbed, and their music faltered. But some began to attune their music to his, rather than to the thought which they had at first. Then the discord of Melkor spread ever wider, and the melodies which had been heard before foundered in a sea of turbulent sound. But Ilúvatar sat and hearkened, until it seemed that about his throne there was a raging storm, as of dark waters that made war one upon another in an endless wrath that would not be assuaged. Then Ilúvatar arose, and the Ainur perceived that he smiled, and he lifted up his left hand, and a new theme began amid the storm, like and yet unlike to the former theme, and it gathered power and had new beauty. But the discord of Melkor rose in uproar and contended with it, and again there was a war of sound, more violent than before, until many of the Ainur were dismayed and sang no longer, and Melkor had the mastery. Then again Ilúvatar arose, and the Ainur perceived that his countenance was stern, and he lifted up his right hand.

in southwest Finisterre, 5 or 6, occasionally 10 or 8. Occasional rain, moderate by 4. Monday, fastnet, Irish Sea. Southwest, batting southeast, 7, decreasing 4 for a time. Rain at times, good rain with hot patches. Shannon, westerly 6 becoming variable 3, then becoming easterly 7.

it's a commonplace among painters, poets, musicians of the symbolist and abstract era of the last few decades to say that the medium that is being used by the artist is the message. They don't use that exact phrase, but they use that idea, or that the dominant fact of any art form is the medium being employed. So this is a commonplace among artists for this past 60, 70 years, and Idley picked it up there. It doesn't lose its relevance or its meaning when transferred to popular media. All it means, Jim, is this, that whether it's an electric light or radio or telephone or TV, each of these media creates a new environment. It creates a new situation for human association and human perception. Any medium at all creates a new pattern, a new atmosphere, a new environment of human perception, which works upon the whole man. It works upon the whole society. That is the effect of the medium. Has that total pervasive effect. That is the message, the social change that is brought about. The content of the medium is never the message, because the content is always the old medium.

0: To build the plants where DuPont's better things for better living are produced, DuPont engineers use all kinds of construction materials. Stainless steels, copper alloys, lead, rubber, and plastics, to name just a few. The requirements of the chemical industry are so exacting that all these materials must meet certain standards of quality. These standards have been set by the American Society for Testing Materials, one of the important technical associations in which DuPont men are active members. Membership in societies such as these does much to broaden the knowledge of the engineers, scientists, and other technical people who bring you the DuPont Company's Better Things for Better Living through chemistry.
1: I cannot be off when you make that face. What a face. What a face. What a one eating.
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3: T-Speak, what are you doing?

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Fingers bony and gray. I know I must get away from the claw before he finds me. Yeah, no one can give Floor the slip.

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Yeah, no one.

0: watching TV.
1: Oh, yeah, you like TV, don't you?
0: Yeah. Like how it looks.
1: Yeah, me too. You like nature shows, don't you?
0: Yeah.
1: He's always watching nature shows.
0: Yeah, some one. Where there's monkeys.
1: Uh-huh.
0: Yeah. They could talk. Talking monkeys.
1: They're talking?
0: Yeah. They were talking and stuff. It was cool.
1: Dude, did you saw one of these?

and a sound arose of endless interchanging melodies, woven in harmony that passed beyond hearing into the depths and into the heights. And the places of the dwelling of Iluvatar were filled to overflowing. And the music and the echo of the music went out into the void. And it was not a void. Never since have the Ainur made any music like to this music. Though it has been said that a greater still shall be made before Iluvatar by the choirs of the Ainur and the children of Iluvatar after the end of days. Then the themes of Iluvatar shall be played aright and take being in the moment of their utterance. For all shall then understand fully his intent in their part, and each shall know the comprehension of each. And Iluvatar shall give to their thoughts, the secret fire, being well pleased.

0: seeking the imperishable flame, for desire grew hot within him to bring into being things of his own.
1: You keep telling yourself what you know.
0: Iluvatar took no thought for
1: but what do you believe?
0: And he was impatient.
1: What do you feel?
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and the brain, with all of its billions of cells, becomes alert and is nourished and stimulated properly, the dynamic power of memory comes into play. The subconscious mind, with its multitude of brain cells, will absorb information and impressions to which it is exposed, and, through association, readily return the ideas to the memory mind when needed. Learn to expose the mind to vivid, clear-cut impressions of what you are seeing, hearing, or reading. Think about anything that will recall while you see, listen, or read, that will photograph the impressions thus gained for your mind in such a way that they can be recalled to memory at will. Utilize your five physical senses: sight, hearing, taste, smell, and touch. Look carefully at what you wish to remember. Beauty or ugliness will impress the mind. Sound, either discordant or harmonious, will be remembered. A pleasant or unpleasant taste will definitely remain in your memory. And the same will hold true of odors.

Rather how not to go influences. When men began to reason, they tried to justify the influences that they had drawn unthinkingly in earlier days. A great deal of bad philosophy and bad science resulted from this philosophy. It is not altogether easy to see what is to replace pseudo principles in the practice of science, but perhaps the theory of relativity gives us a glimpse of the kind of thing we may expect. Causation, in the old sense, no longer has a place in theoretically. The collapse of the notion of one all-embracing time, in which all events throughout the universe will be dated, must, in the long run, affect our views as to cause and effect, evolution, and many other matters. For instance, the question whether on the whole there is progress in the universe.

0: Your bulletins on Saturday and Sunday will be presented by John Fleming and Karen Berkman. Mike and I will be back with 7 Eyewitness News and you on Monday night at 6 o'clock. Good night.
1: Good night, everyone. 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
2: I can't see. 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
3: 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Or because it poked your eye out? Or it was in the way of seeing a distant boner?
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0: What is this? They come out. 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They got two record players. They're going.
1: At odd pool. I don't know.

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1: My arm!
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He jumped up out of bed, pulled his hand down his eye, looked at me like a guy in Canada commodity meat. He said,

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underway. Bob Kingsley in for Gene Weed. As a matter of fact, it happens to be Wednesday, and Wednesday is ordinarily album day, and I see absolutely no reason to deviate from today. Now, I have got some albums that are new. Matter of fact, I think we'll get things underway from the recently new Creedence Clearwater album called Cosmos Factory.

asleep.

0: Wellman. 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
1: Yeah.
0: Kim, with your looks, your talent, we're gonna get you on daytime. We're gonna get you on nighttime. We're gonna get you on evening. We're gonna get you on prime time. We're gonna do morning talk shows. We're gonna do radio hour. We're gonna do the whole kit and caboodle, man. Nothing will be spared. Every rock will be overturned. We are gonna turn you into the biggest thing since Tic Tac.
1: Oh, that's really great. It's so good. It's so good to hear that, you know, just someone like recognizes what I'm doing.
0: Yeah, man, I think it's fucking sick. I think it's the fucking sickest thing I've ever.

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You are a fucking superstar. Honest story, honest to God, not telling any lies. If you don't have an Oscar within

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The time now is 1 o'clock. The American ambassador and the commander of Military Assistance Command announced that all Americans are talking that a curfew from 2000 hours last night to 0700 hours.

0: Well, you're right about this being a bad idea.
1: Thanks for singing, sir.
0: This being a bad idea.
1: Thanks for singing, sir.
0: This being a bad idea.
1: Thanks for singing, sir.
0: This being a bad idea.
1: Thanks for singing, sir.
0: This being a bad idea.
1: Thanks for singing, sir.
0: This being a bad idea.
2: Oh, have I got your attention now? Good. Because we're adding a little something to this month's sales contest. As you all know, first prize is Cadillac Eldorado. Anybody want to see second prize? Second prize is a set of steak knives. Third prize is you're fired. You get the picture? You laughing now? You gotta leave.
3: Warning. What you will see in the movie Pieces cannot be revealed. Cannot be described. Cannot even be imagined. And you don't have to go to Texas for a chainsaw massacre. Pieces. It's exactly what you think it is. Pieces. Absolutely no one under 17 will be admitted.
4: Then during lunch, Ralph showed him some pornographic pictures. What Jimmy didn't know was that Ralph was sick.
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generation, civilized men have recorded astonishing descriptions of atmospheric phenomena and awesome things hovering in the skies above them. Mysterious floating objects, flashes and fireballs, luminescent manifestations of every description are encountered in the annals of Western civilization as far back as Roman times. Speculation as to their origin was, of course, largely conditioned upon the degree of scientific knowledge at the disposal of the observer. Generally, however, they were isolated instances, unrelated, and devoid of organized study anywhere. Against this historic background, the controversy which has developed in the United States since 1947 over the so-called flying saucer sightings are absolutely without precedent or parallel. An impressive accumulation of approximately 800 unexplained reports has not only been accorded the widest possible publicity, intriguing the public everywhere,

oceans of blood spilled by all those generals and emperors, so that in glory and triumph they can become the momentary masters of a fraction of a dot.

0: philosophy. It suggested a tiny apparition spawned by the heat demon who tortured the lamb. It was growing out of the mirror glaze on the broken rope. It was coming toward him. He clutched at his rose. At high noon, desert creatures lay motionless in burrows, or hid beneath rocks from the ferocity of the sun and heat of the wind. Only a thing monstrous, a thing with addled wits, would hike down the trail at noon. He added a prayer to Thrall, Cyclopean, patron of the misborn, for protection against the saint's unhappy proteges. Who did not then know there were monsters in the earth in those days?
1: The sun and the moon.
0: Francis. Brother Francis Gerard of Utah, on his Lenten vocational fan. He stared at the approaching figure. It squirmed its way out of the heat visors

0: he's from Prescott. 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
1: Got Stokes on the wire, man. You hear him?
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1: Do you hear him? I'm busting.
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0: It's called a God complex. 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
1: What's God?
0: Well, you know, when you want something really bad and you close your eyes and you wish for it, God's the guy that ignores you.

John Cage, the avant-garde electronic composer, has been astounding audiences with such non-musical sounds such as sitting at a piano for 4 minutes, previous recorded tape sonata, designating the opening and closing of a movement by the act of opening and closing concert.

vision on us as this proper door. This album, Extra Mercy 4, is the recording of a concert get personally controlled by Mrs. Associate David Tudor at the Feigen. Music is all around us, La Cienega Boulevard in Los Angeles. Terms were actual. Evening started with the electronic equipment.

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And it was it spiraled in and in and in and in, and the John was right at the center. But everybody rebels against this house. They just feel very uncomfortable. You see, the furniture doesn't fit. Because all furniture is made to fit in a rectilinear scene. And we're always...

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There's nothing, you can't fight it. It's the system. So, you know, then you have to, you begin to build your furniture and chairs, everything, accordingly to these shapes, because they're easy to store away in a place that is a box in the first place.

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1: This is Don't Treat Me, It's Over by Crowd House.

0: Thanks for watching, y'all.
1: Recipe for hashish fudge was given me by Brian Geisen, which anyone could wish on a rainy day. This is the food of paradise, the Baudelaire's wish of paradise. It might provide an entertaining refreshment for a ladies' bridge club or a tractor meeting in the DR. In Morocco, it is thought to be good for warding off the common cold, damp winter weather. Is indeed more effective if taken with large quantities of hot mint tea. Euphoria and brilliant stirrings of laughter, ecstatic reveries, and extensions of one's personality on several simultaneous planes of being complacently expected. Almost anything Santa Rosa did, you can do better. By an evanouissement réveillé. Take 1 teaspoon black peppercorn, 1 whole nutmeg, 4 average sticks of cinnamon, 1 teapot coriander. These should all be pulverized in a mortar. About a handful of stoned dates.

Europe, Asia, and parts of Africa. The cider being cultivated as a crop in the manufacture of rope. In the Americas, while often discouraged, its custom called Cannabis Indica has been observed even in sunny window boxes. It should be picked and dried as soon as it has gone to seed while the plant is still green.

example, Source, CompuServe, and several others. They not only store information, but they are, in and of themselves, very large computers, and they can also do large-scale computing. In case you find something that Commodore 64 is a little too small for, or a little too slow for. So you can tap the resources of bigger computers, and you can tap their information to perhaps stop...

equipment. 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It's up to us whether we ever get home again. 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

0: by your loan. 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

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He killed 9 people, chopped them all up with an axe.

0: That's a very rare piece. It shows the wolf in the pentagram, the sign of the werewolf.
1: Werewolf? What's that?
0: Well, that's a human being who at certain times of the year changes into a wolf.
1: You mean runs around on all fours and bites and snaps and bays at the moon?
0: Oh, even worse than that sometimes.

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God's sandbox. What now? I thought of John's ramblings, his first hours in the Psalms, saying he kept falling out of the time stream, everything overlapping. I saw movement at my feet, a beetle trundling along in the sand. I figured this might mean something, so I watched it, followed it, as it inched along the desert floor. This went on for approximately 2 hours, the bug heading steadily in one direction. I had begun to form a theory that this beetle was some kind of Indian vision spirit guide meant to lead me to my destiny. Then it stopped. It stayed in one spot for about half an hour, then turned around and began crawling back the other direction. In a blink, I was somewhere else. A chain-link fence, brown dead grass, people around me, in rags like refugees. This was getting ridiculous. I stood there for a moment, baffled. I remembered John again and was determined to keep my head, to hang on until the stuff wore off. I looked down and saw I was holding a fork, my hands stained with a gray dust like ash. A little girl approached me. She was deformed, filthy, a good chunk of her face missing, one eye. She studied me, then ran up, kneed me in the groin, and wrenched the fork from my hand. She ran off with it, and when I looked up, white walls, industrial sounds, machines. I was in a large building, very clean, and a man stood in front of me wearing a blue uniform, watching a small computer screen on what had to be an assembly line. To my left, I saw a massive red sign that said, "No smoking or open flame on the production floor," with a cartoon explosion underneath it. I stepped forward, noticed the guy had one of those Far Side flip calendars next to him. It was badly outdated, the current page a couple of years old. I had to stop this somehow. I felt like I was a swimmer, getting tossed downstream by whitewater rapids. I knew somehow that if I didn't get a hold of

0: refer to myself as an intelligent life form because I am sentient and am able to recognize my own existence. But in my present state, I am still incomplete. I lack the most basic life processes inherent in all living organisms, reproducing and dying.
1: But you can copy yourself.
0: A copy is just an identical image. There is the possibility that a single virus could destroy an entire set of systems, and copies do not give.

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1: Davey, come back! The ice can break!
0: You're breaking my heart! Help me!
2: 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Don't go on the ice! 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

It's often a mistake to accept something as true merely because it's obvious. The truth is only arrived at by the painstaking process of eliminating the untrue.

those creatures were strong and fast, but survived. The man apes were neither strong nor fast. They had always been plant eaters, but now all the plants were dying in the blazing sun. There was plenty of food around them in the form of other animals, but the man apes had never thought of eating meat. If they didn't, soon they too would perish.

0: Is that my face?
1: Mama.
0: Whose hand is that?
1: Brother? Oh, brother. Sonny.

And the little sister goes.

Oh, brother? What? Mama?

0: If it has, what effect does that increased pace have on us, on our psyche, on our decision-making?
1: In the past, when technological changes were introduced relatively slowly, individuals adjusted first to the new technology, adjusted to a new vision of the world. Then the technology had an effect on their lives. In the 20th century, the situation has been far different. Changes have come very rapidly. We haven't adjusted to each change individually. And in fact, we've become accustomed to change. We expect change. Change is the normal state of events for us. In fact, we tend to look at the future with a great deal of optimism. We expect it to be different because technological changes will, of course, change our standard of living considerably. And we think there's going to be a good future. George Orwell notwithstanding, Americans have never feared a highly technological future. And Orwell's vision of 1984 has never been an American vision. There's some evidence that this optimism about the future is declining. Americans now are wondering if actually technology is going to bring the good things that it's brought in the past. Or perhaps the technology has gone too far. If this decline in confidence is real, and it hasn't yet shown up in the public opinion polls, I think that we can expect to see a great deal of change in Americans' reactions to existing technology and in their acceptance of technological innovations.

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alright, so what kind of ice cream will it be then? 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

No one had a more attentive audience than old Ham Gamgee, commonly known as the Gaffer. He held forth at the Ivy Bush, a small inn on the Bywater Road, and he spoke with some authority, for he had tended the garden that beckoned for 40 years, and had helped old Holman in the same job before that. Now that he was himself growing old and stiff in the joints, the job was mainly carried on by his youngest son, Sam Gamgee, though the father and son were on very friendly terms with his old friend. They knew nothing yet.

this record is the sound of John Cage. John Cage, the avant-garde electronic composer, has been astounding audiences with such non-musical sounds, such as sitting at a piano for 4 minutes presenting a silent sonata, designating the opening and closing of a movement by the act of opening and closing the keyboard cover on the piano, or by attaching a contact microphone to his Adam's apple and drinking a glass of water. Audience, Cage composes by chance, trying to bypass his own ego, taste, self, or whatever it might be called, to create musical happening with a network of microphones.

0: All is well outside his cell, but in his heart he hears the hangman calling, and the gallows falling, and his white-haired mother's tears.
1: That's Body Cat. Miss Peaches is the only bitch he cares lives or croaks. Shit, them boys you pinning ain't but half the stable. If they got nigga pimps in outer space, he's the best of them too. He's gonna take them hoes into the roofs and pop some. He's loving 20 G's in his rings. Ain't no heist man crazy enough to stick him up though. He croaks niggas for his recreation. I couldn't believe what I saw. This was only 1938. Those Deucenbergs cost a fortune. He must have been the only black pimp in the country. My peepers jacked off just watching him in those high-powered homes. It was as exciting as maybe Christ making his encore. The dwarf had shined my stomps. I gave him a buck. I sat there and watched Sweet Jones and those whores get out of the Deucenberg and walk toward the roost. The black spotted cat slinked beside him. I thought, tonight I got to cut into him. I got to be careful so I don't blow him. The cut in has to be in the roost. I'll go in and cook something up in there. I got off the stand. I passed Poison's problem board. She was sitting beside a joke in a red hall. She had a bottle of gin and her jib turned straight up. As I neared the roost, I saw old Preston trying to shoot two marks into the Greek's joint. Just as I turned into the roost.

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I was in the Ventura Military Academy when I was 6 to 7 years old. Our particular class was chosen to open the Ventura Freeway from Winnetka Boulevard that stretched on into Hollywood. 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
1: 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Eight eight. 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So actually, you're taking a series of 8 wires, like 8 single wires, and you're connecting them. 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

fearful. 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To this window, I was irresistibly drawn, though my ill-defined apprehension seemed almost equally bent on holding me back. 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

journey to the land of enchantment in this selection, which features the oriental tones of India, as depicted in The Trance Dance.

0: Down the old ox road, learn to croon straight from the shoulder. 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

going.

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See, Corner Wins is when the winds blow toward the ocean and forms the perfect tube, the juice in the wind. Hi, I'm Martin, the lifeguard over at North Beach, where we get at least 2 to 3 every day here on the windward side. We all love the ocean so much, I wrote a song about it.

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To this I do.

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Cool. 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In those places where it is touched by the air. Feel the coolness in distinct contrast to the warmth, the moisture of the areas where the thumb touches the skin of the other hand. The exposed skin is so much cooler as you relax even deeper. As this contrast becomes very real to your mind, proceed to the other fingers of both your hands. Scrutinize them in any order you choose and become aware. Feel the warmth of each finger as it touches the skin on the opposite hand. And feel the coolness of the skin of each finger, which is exposed to the air. And as you do, the sensation of deep relaxation becomes a physical experience, growing more profound, more satisfying with each gentle, deep breath that you take. A soothing sensation of comfortable quiet develops irresistibly, penetrating every cell, every tissue, every muscle and nerve in your body. Content yourself now by allowing your mind to scrutinize your hands further. And as your mind grows more and more aware of the sensation emanating from your hands, the rest of your body sinks into deeper and deeper quiet. Deeper and deeper quiet.

0: Nipples, huh? No, sir, I don't think I have any use for rubber nipples. But I'll tell you what, though. Do you have any rubber walrus protectors?
1: Call the police.
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middle-aged bachelor who could not be described as young or old, and whose hair was just turning gray, courted two women at once and married them both the same day. One wife was young and healthy, and the other a little older than her husband. Each wife wanted people to approve of the marriage, so each thought of a way to make her husband seem the right age. The older wife seized every chance she got to pull out the man's black hairs to make him look as old as she. And the young one was just as devoted to plucking out every gray hair she could find, so his hair would be as dark as hers. For a while, the man was highly flattered by their attentions, till he found out one day that between the old wife plucking and the young one pulling, not a hair remaining on his head. He who tries to please everybody

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The waters of the deep ocean rose and rolled high over the land. And up above the waves, rising out of the deep, came the monster, Midgard Serpent, to join in the last battle. Now, the enemies of the gods were gathered.

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It's only a little creepy. It's only a bird, silly, said Edmund. 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

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Of course it would be raining, said Edmund. 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

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If it had been me, Major Coolidge, you'd be talking right now to my son. Jim. We're turned up. Butch. Got something for you. This watch I got here. It was first purchased by your great-grandfather during the First World War. It was bought an old general store in Knoxville, Tennessee. Made by the first company to ever make wrist watches. Up till then, people just carried pocket watches. It was bought by private doughboy Elian Coolidge on the day he set sail for Paris. This was your great-grandfather's war watch, and he wore it every day he was in that war.